0: KXLU 88.9 FM, Los Angeles. You're listening to Subject to Change. I'm Baja Blade.
1: And I'm Sesame.
0: And what did we just hear?
1: You just heard... Sorry, one second. You just heard Mania with Fearless Few. It's a band from Sheffield that is off of their Madness and Outrage tape that came out back in 1982.
0: Prior to that, you heard Society Dog from San Francisco playing How Could I Feel It. That's off their 1981 7-inch Off the Leash that came out on Subterranean.
1: Before that were Buzzcocks with Time's Up.
0: Prior to that, you heard Lost Generation from Bridgeport, Connecticut, playing Never Work. That's the title track off of a 4-song 7-inch that came out in 1982.
1: Before that, were Ice Nine with Out, Out, Out.
0: Before that, you heard The Middle Class playing Insurgents.
1: Before that, were KKG from Japan with a song called Pressure.
0: Before that, you heard My Three Sons playing Starving Artist. I really like that band name, My Three Sons.
1: I really like this band name. Actually, I don't really. Tapeworm with Break My Face.
0: And we started off the show with a band from Orange, California. That was Lost Cause playing Misfit. That's off their Forgotten Corners LP that came out on High Velocity in 1982.
1: That's right.
0: We'll be here till midnight. Got a lot more music for you. Mm-hmm. A lot of good stuff. You can reach us here in the studio at 310-338-5958 if you want to say what's up or if you have any questions about what we're playing at the time of it playing. You can do that. What's up next?
1: Up next is a band from Denmark. 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

0: 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You're listening to Subject to Change. I'm Sesame.
1: And I'm Baja Blade.
0: What did we just hear?
1: You just heard Savage Pleasure from New York playing the Calloused and Scorn. That's off their Chambers of Filth EP that came out on Toxic State back in April. And then before that, you heard new music from Totalitar, just crazy. Totalitar from Sweden. You heard a teaser track off their upcoming self-titled record, set to come out next month. Let's see how you pronounce this. One sec. The track name.
2: Vad är det ni vill ha?
1: One sec.
2: Vad är det ni vill ha?
1: Means what is it you want?
2: Vad är det ni vill ha?
0: Very cool. I'm excited for that.
1: Yeah, same.
0: Before that were The Bones with Insanity.
1: Before that, you heard Invertebrates from Richmond, Virginia, playing Laughing System. That's off their Sick to Survive LP that came out on Beach Impediment a couple years back. And then before that, you heard Public Acid playing Tragic Relief from North Carolina. That was a teaser track off of a 7-inch that's supposed to be coming out on Beach Impediment in the near future. Both those bands are going to be playing in Southern California on Thursday, July 23rd. It's Public Acid, Invertebrates, Corpse Gas, Mr. Radical, and Mint playing at La Santa in Santa Ana. And then on the 24th, the next day, is that a Friday? It's Public Acid, Invertebrates, Death Rites, Neofilth, and Svard playing at First Street Pool and Billiards in Boyle Heights. And I think both bands were supposed to have 7-inches out for this tour, but that didn't happen. So I believe they have a split LP that they're going to have at their shows. So that'll be cool.
0: Before that, we're Bitusha with Happiness as a Madman.
1: And then before that, you heard three songs from Kinetic Orbital Strike. Sorry. You heard three songs from the new Kinetic Orbital Strike record, KOS, if you will, from Philadelphia. You heard KBS, Ceaseless Genocide, and Crawling Fear. Those were all off there. The Terrifying Power of The Terrifying Power of Bombardment record that came out last week. It's very good. Go listen to all of it. Three songs, not enough.
0: Before that, well, we started off that block of music with War of Destruction from Denmark with Ratmilje. That is off their 1983 self-titled EP.
2: Four million, what milieu.
0: There you go.
3: Raw environment.
0: Yeah, raw will, raw environment. It's a pretty cool track.
1: Sorry, sometimes I don't know what to say to Sesame, so I just look across and I nod.
0: Yeah, he's nodding right now. I'm looking into getting a pet psychic. Just to check out what Roz has got going on. I'm kind of just interested in her little mind.
1: I don't want to know.
0: The mind of a little genius.
1: I don't want to know. I don't want to find out something bad. Like, I don't even know.
0: That she has bad thoughts or that she's upset?
1: Like that she's upset, like that now I like can't do a certain something that bugs her. I don't know.
0: If you yourself are a pet psychic or you know of one that you can recommend, call 310-338-5958. And I'll look into it. Give me some recs. You can also reach out to us at that number for anything that's not pet psychic related. If you just want to know about what's playing, hit us up there, or you can go to Subject to Change KXLU on Instagram and find playlists.
1: We'll be here for another hour. What's up next?
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1: And I'm Baja Blade.
0: And what did we just hear?
1: One second, sorry.

0: Sorry about that. You you heard a couple songs by Esperanza from Hiroshima, Japan. You heard Verbal Abuse, and before that you heard Crack. And those are both off their record, Freedom and Equality, which was a split release with Education Sinica and Metadona Records. And that came out back in April. It's really good.
1: Before that were the ODs with Feel the Power.
0: Before that you heard Social Unrest with Their Mistakes. And then before that you heard Braille Party from Maryland playing Let It Burn off their record Welcome to Maryland. It came out on Fountain of Youth Records in 1984.
1: Before that were Funeral Oration with Walls off their 1984 demo, The Godsend.
0: Before that, you heard The Grim playing Old Town Mall.